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3: 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Offers end Saturday. 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It's time to save now.
4: 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You left the car at home. Thank you. But even though you slept, do you think you're okay to drive? 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Only time, not a cold shower, a hot coffee, or a big meal can lower your blood alcohol concentration. 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
0: Bruce County weather.
5: A few clouds and a low of 9, changing to sunshine throughout the day with a high of 20 and a UV index of 5 or moderate. Sunday sunny with a high of 21 and Monday sunny with a high of 20.
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0: The text confessional is where you send in a message and I read it on the radio. It can be absolutely anything you want. Doesn't mean I'll read it on the radio, but I'll try. I do like him to be a little interesting, or at least a little funny, or at least a great payoff, like a really cheap truck or something. I don't know. There needs to be a payoff to the listener. If you've got something you would like to share, text it my way.
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Oh, here's some Sam Roberts Band for you. Take Me Away. Love this tune on the Bruce.

Life in the Fast Lane. That just gets you pumped up, doesn't it? Great Saturday tune. How about now some Mr. Brownstone, Guns N' Roses on the Bruce.

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